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Fun, fun, how's about a few laughs, laughs, I can show you a good time. Let me show you a good time. 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
1: Empty sound, deserted town, beneath the silvery feather down of morning's waking breath. Forgotten tunes and silver spoons, ghost of deeply shadowed gloom, and die a silent death. 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

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Flesh cold, young or old, who cares if the truth be told, it's only him to blame. Jack and Jill,